That's when I knew that your heart was scarred. Friends, the lovers need a part to star. Like, wait, let me ask your pardon. This ain't Gucci, this is Prada, darling. If you want something,

0: two.
1: I could be the twist, don't wanna make you stop. The icing on your cake.